0: when I spent the summer on you.
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1: I guess she fucking knows it. Sometimes I wish I could.

Drink some margaritas by swinging blue lights. Listen to the mariachi play at midnight. Are you with me? Are you with me?

0: I guess I fucking love it.
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0: I guess she fucking knows it. Sometimes I wish I could explain.